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0: Destination. 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
1: Like, for example, my library isn't syncing up, so, anyway, how are you guys doing? It's me, Niv, taking care of you for the next hour here on TFM. Hope you guys are doing alright. It's Sunday, actually. I work so much that I constantly forget that it's Sunday and the stores are closed. I was about to go shopping this morning and I was like, okay, I need butter, I need milk, and I could need some cereals. And I was like, oh, wait a minute, it's Sunday. That means the stores are closed. I don't know where I should get that stuff from now. But anyway, if you have any requests, any shoutouts, truckers.fm is a place for you to go. Keep in mind, I don't want to play any TFM chart music, so if you're trying to get a song in a most played chart, almost like the 10 not to play it. Anyway, let's kick off the show with some Corsay Lucas and Find a Way. And I was about to say something else, but I forgot it. Anyway, here we go.
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4: 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I know he's a really big fan of Sia. And he also really loves this cover. Plus, I haven't played it in quite some time, so I decided today is a good day to actually play. 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

A little bit of a forgotten collaboration between Charlie Puth then and Shane Sabrina Carpenter. That's not how this works here on TFM. I think it got overshadowed by their albums, actually. Like, I don't know when it was released, if it was Short and Sweet, or was it when she was already that popular as she is right now? I'm talking about Sabrina Carpenter right now. When she released Short and Sweet, or was it Man's Best Friend? I don't know. I think it was Short and Sweet, but I might be wrong on that one. Anyway, having a request coming in from Marquette asking for some Porter Robinson. Unfortunately, I don't have the exact song, but I do have a song here by Porter Robinson that rings a bell for me. Hope you enjoyed this one. This is the UK edit by Language.

0: 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Yes? 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
0: So I'm just making up the conspiracy theory. As soon as I'm talking weird or as soon as I'm looking at my Wi-Fi over there, it's gonna be a little bit on a funny side, you know? So whenever I'm having troubles, like over the past few weeks actually, I had my problems with my Wi-Fi and it was always cutting off, and it didn't have a good upload rate of at least 256 kilobytes. Which is a very unfortunate thing that my Wi-Fi is doing right now. But as far as I know, the road downstairs is gonna be renewed at some point, and at some point we might get some better Wi-Fi. Woohoo! Anyway, saying hello to Wolfie asking for some James Newman with My Last Breath. I'll see what I can do for you. And Kino with some Spirit in the Sky. That's an odd one. So I decided I'm gonna go with a little bit of that first, but before...
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0: 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I'll see what I can do for you, but I need to set up my traffic update thingy.
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0: Alright, time for a traffic report. Everything is gonna look alright. See y'all next time. Not joking, we're not gonna do that. Anyway, currently there are 2,206 players tracked across the network of Truckers MP with a contingent time of 10:50 p.m. Simulation 1, we get the Alpine Road. The road itself is heavy with 131 players. Frankfurt, the city, is congested with 87 players. Prague, the city, is congested with 85 players. And Innsbruck, the city, is heavy with 35. Under service, it looks quite good, except for Singapore simulation, where we got Trieste in Italy. The city is low with 7 players, so something is going on over there as well. Last but not least, we also got the ProMod server, where we got the Kirkenes Quay Road, which is low with 17 players, and Kirkenes City is moderate with 15 players. So not too much going on right now. That sums it up for your traffic report. If you spotted anything on the roads that I have not managed to catch, make sure you send us a quick little message via the in-game chat at /tfm-traffic. Alternatively, head on over to our website, truckers.fm, select the traffic option, and make sure you send us the location from where you're reporting from, plus the server, so I can read it out on air. There we go. By the way, what is your favorite road when you're driving? Is it the the Call of Duty road is gone now, but is it the Alpine Road, or is it the road from Prague to, I think, Frankfurt it was? Which road is the new favorites? I actually want to know. So, without any further ado, we're going to do a little bit of this.
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0: Toby Keith going out to somebody called Rafi. 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Never heard of that guy. I don't know who that is.
1: I love you more.
0: Got some Jake Beck on the way for you next. This one's called I Love You More here on TFM.
1: I love you more.
0: My name is Nave. Good morning. Get yourself your cup of coffee. It's super important.

0: And as much as I love this song, they could have at least added a little bit of heavier drums at the end, like a very huge with an echo, or like with a lot of room for the drums. That would have made the song even more epic than it already is. Jake Beck here, and I Love You More. And of course, need to out myself here, but I found this one on Instagram.
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0: And let's have a little rundown to the year 2018. That's when this song got released. This is Liam Payne and Rita Ora and For You. The song is 8 years old, but I feel much older, honestly.

And now even after 6 years, this song can make me go full mental. Dua Lipa and Love Again from the album Future Nostalgia. And you don't know how much I need to behave right now, because I really have to, because I want to go high. But for some reason, I really felt it being on air right now. And unfortunately, I have to say goodbye. See you all next time, whenever that is gonna be. I really enjoyed it, hope so did you. And I will see you all next time, whenever that is gonna be. Until then, stay safe, take care, have a beautiful one, listen to Dua Lipa. And I'm gonna hand you over to the lovely Jessica with Sunday Mornings with Jessica. And after that, we got an hour gap and Flynn's taken over. So, I'll see you all next time. Have a good one. Stay safe and goodbye.

0: Smith. 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Yeah. Your number one.
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3: Morning, everybody. Thank you to Niv for an amazing show. You've got me for the next 2 hours. For those of you that don't know me, I'm Jessica. We've got a bit of MGMT and Robert Miles coming up. Please stay tuned. You're in for a real treat.
0: Your drive. Your

0: Whoever requested that, hoped you enjoyed it. And usually during my show, I like to, I keep saying basically a lot, I do apologise, but I like to play the songs I am keen on during the first half an hour, 40 minutes, and then I will take requests from 20 to the hour. But you can send them in by typing in forward/TFM-request and get your shout out in as well by telling us what you're up to, what's your plan for Sunday. It's going to be getting hotter again where we are in the UK. And I've got some opinions on what I think of certain things as well, about what's going on in the world. But anyway, we're going to move on to the next song now. We're going to talk about community news after these next couple of songs as well. So here's a bit of Robert Miles and Darude. Don't go anywhere. It is Truckers FM.
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my favourite songs that I have not played in a while. I remember used to being on Truckers FM for quite a while, and I used to play that quite a lot, but I haven't played it in a while, and I've forgotten how good it is. So we got a shout out to make, by the way, to ProMod. It's their 13th birthday this weekend, and their recent blog has had the developers sharing the areas that they're most proud of. ProMod's Europe with Gibraltar was a highlight. Monaco looks quite nice as well. You can only get that on Truckers MB. So if you haven't checked out ProMod yet, I would highly recommend it, because it's celebrating its 13th birthday, 13 years of mapping, and you can go and see beautiful things that are not necessarily on the main game. And they're also working very nicely on a Nordic homecoming for ProMods Europe, so I highly recommend you check that out. So massive shout out to ProMods, by the way. You can check out their blog to find out the latest news by going on to blogs.promods.net, and that is where you can also find out a bit more about how to download the game as well by going on to the mod, promods.net, and it gives you very detailed instructions. So we're going to move on to the next couple of songs now. We got a bit of Example, and so if they're words, Jess, words. We've got Example and Sophie Alex Baxter on the way next. Don't go anywhere, this is Truckers FM.

Cause FM. That was Sophie Alex Better. We're Crying at the Discotheque. And before that was Example with Kickstart. For any of you that have been watching Strictly over the last few years, you would have known quite a great couple, James and Isla Jordan. They've recently separated after more than 20 years of marriage the other day. And they were, the reason why they were doing this, because they had some difficult personal challenges for both of them, and they decided that separating will be the best option. And they're asking for anything more, well, they're going to ask for kindness, empathy and a little privacy as they work together through this as a family. So quite surprised about this, actually. It's happened quite a bit with couples on Strictly Come Dancing, and you know I'm a Strictly fan. I'm going to probably go through my thoughts later on in the show about what I think are the current celebrities that have signed up for Strictly Come Dancing. But yeah, let us know your thought on this news on the shout-out line. We've got a few shout-outs, actually. We're not taking requests just yet, but we do have a few shout-outs. Jeff saying, I love Truckers FM. I'm glad you like Truckers FM, because I like presenting on Truckers FM. We got a bit of words again. Jess, oh my goodness. We got a Cascada and Flowrider on the way next, and then after that will be the ads and traffic. Don't go anywhere, Truckers FM.

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6: Your traffic update for Truckers MP, 2,891 players tracked on the network this morning in game time of 5:12 a.m. And it's a time where you need to turn your headlights on, because otherwise you will get kicked from the server. So it's time for to look at Simulation 1. That has the busiest server at the moment, 2,296 players. The Alps road looking quite busy, and the surrounding roads between Germany and Prague also look quite busy according to the map. Frankfurt and Prague, as you would expect, quite busy at this time of morning, 120 players and 92 players respectively. Also busy are Innsbruck on 63, Hamburg on 39, Calais on 37, Duisburg on 34, Klagenfurt on 31, and Berlin on 21. ProMols, of course, celebrating its 13th anniversary, we would expect it to be quite busy. Kirkham City is the busiest on ProMods this morning with 22 players, and ProMods server has 285 players. ProMods Arcade has 78 players, and the busiest server on ATS is US Simulation. If you're seeing something that we're not spotted, don't forget to report it by the usual channels. If you're on Truckers MP, you could type /TFM-traffic and put in the console where the incident is and what the incident is about and what server it is as well, so we have a rough idea on what to look out for. Time for requests. We have one request. Unfortunately, all the other requests that have been sent, I do not have. But someone, I can't pronounce their name, I do apologise, they want a bit of the Mamas and the Papas. So guess what? We all have a bit of the Mamas and the Papas on the way next on Truckers FM. More traffic updates for you coming in an hour. Don't go anywhere.

0: That was the Beach Boys, and before that, it was a request with the Mamas and the Papas with California Dreaming. Again, a song that I haven't played in a long time. So we've got quite a lot of things happening over the next few weeks, including our own August convoy, which you can get involved in as well. More details to follow in the next week or so of more information, because we know we like convoys. It's going to be on the 16th of August, so check it out. If you want to go onto our Discord, by the way, discord.gg/truckersfm, we have got quite a lot of things happening, as well as obviously the stuff that I'll be talking about on today's show. So please check out some lovely conversations about cars recently, which looks pretty cool. Very jealous. A lot of gaming conversations, quite a few stuff from the train sim world, which I found quite interesting. You know, I love trains. And there's been a lot of sport going on recently, so there's been a lot of sports chat. So thank you to anybody that has joined us over the last few days on our Discord. But yes, I would highly recommend you join at the Discord. Much appreciated. We've got a bit of Sean Paul and Chris Brown on the way next. Don't go anywhere. This is Truckers FM. And if you want to find a bit more information about if you want to become a presenter at Truckers FM, well, guess what? Applications are now open. And here's where you can find a bit more about it.
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0: I'm with Forever on Truckers FM. That song was first released back in 2008, which was co-wrote the song with Rob Allen, Andre Merritt and Brian Kennedy. And it was going to be in a Double Mint commercial, but I don't think it was anymore. It peaked to the top 10 in the UK, United States, Australia and Canada. It was number one in Ireland and New Zealand. And they wanted the song to have a little bit more of a techno house type feel, which I felt like was very cool. And it's a really fun song, a song I used to play quite a lot when I was a kid. So we got two more songs to end the show with, well, end the first hour of the show with great style. But keep your requests coming in. I'll play some in the second hour. Shara, thank you for getting in touch. I do not have your song, unfortunately. Bob, I've already played that song recently and I'm not going to play it again because during my 2 hours, I don't like playing the same songs twice. Thomas, thank you for getting in touch. I do not have your song either. I'm not doing very well with requests, aren't I? But please get them in. If you're on Truckers FM, go on to the request sign and click send request or send shout out. Or if you're on Truckers MP, type 4/GFM-request to get your request in. It is as simple as that. But if you want to influence the charts, here's how you can get involved.
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1: Welcome back to Truck of the FM. We got the second hour on my show with myself, Jessica, and guess what? You are stuck with me. So we had a bit of Black Eyed Peas and Green Day just now. Let's start the second hour with a bit of Disclosure.
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1: And if you want to get your requests in, please do so by going on to truckers.fm, well, go on to Truckers FM website or go on Truckers MP and type forward slash TFM-requests. I can't guarantee that I'll be playing all your requests today because we got about 55 minutes left of the show. But we'll try and get some of them in.

everyone requested this song. That was Stressed Out by 21 Pilots. Hope you enjoyed that. That was one of the only requests I had, so I thought I'd play it for you. So there you go. If you have not heard your request being played or mentioned, unfortunately, that means I do not have it. So I've had a few people that requested it loads and loads of times, hoping that they would that I would play the song. Requesting it loads and loads of times on a request line doesn't mean I will play it. It's under the presenter's discretion as well. So, but I do not have those songs anyway. But yeah, just it's under the presenter's discretion. Right, up next on the show, we have got free game updates. So we've got a few games that are free to play on Steam, including Breath Edge, which is free until the 9th of August, which is, well, today, so you only have one day to play it. So if you're wondering what this game is, I'm trying to get up on Steam, so it's going to be quite difficult, so I'm probably not going to bother. But free to play until the 14th on Steam is NBA 2K26, which is honestly a great game. It's a basketball game, so I recommend you have a go. So basically what Breath Edge is, you survive in outer space and you discover the truth behind your sudden spaceship crash. So it's like a pretty much spaceship game, which is kind of fun. So if you like something to do with space, I recommend you get it. So let's move on to the next song. We've got a bit of Rudimental James Arthur, followed by Cigar and Ella Air. Don't go anywhere. This is Truckers FM.

That was a bit of Sagala with Came Here for Love with featuring Ella Eyre and Rudimental with Some Comes Up. Haven't heard those two songs in quite a long time, so again, I thought I would play it. And there is quite a lot of things happening in the country about the heatwave. And most recently, we were the next area of the country in Devon and Cornwall to receive a hosepipe ban. So from yesterday on Saturday the 8th of August, we now got a hosepipe ban to help protect water supplies during the drought conditions. So we're not allowed to water the garden. You need a hosepipe to water the garden, wash the car, fill a paddling pool, clean the patio or clean walls and windows. Water could still be used as normal for drinking, washing and cooking. You can still carry on as many of your usual activities without a hosepipe, for example by using a watering can to water plants or using a bucket and sponge to wash your car. And a hosepipe ban is to help protect water levels, basically. Has your area in the UK, if you're in the UK, been affected by a hosepipe ban? Let us know. We've got a bit of Alphabee and Mika on the way next. And then after that, we've got a bit of ads and then traffic. So don't go anywhere. Truckers FM.

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8: Here is your traffic update. 3,368 players being tracked on the network in game time of 10:56 a.m. So the busiest server at the moment this morning is Simulation 1 on ETS2 that has 2,713 players. Alps Road looking quite congested as always, 192, as well as the surrounding roads between Prague and Frankfurt. Frankfurt has 131 players, Prague has 95. Innsbruck has 71, Hamburg has 43, Calais has 36, Berlin has 23, Munich has 23, and Duisburg has 22. ProMods are the next busiest server that has 317 players, followed by the Arcade server that has 68. Simulation 2 has 144 players, and the busiest server on ATS at the moment is US Simulation. If you are seeing something and we're not spotting, don't forget to report it by the usual channels. Bob has a request, they want a bit of Alex Warren, so that's coming up for you next. And Alpi wants a bit of Linkin Park, but not the song that they requested because I don't have that, but I'm going to play a Linkin Park song. That was your latest traffic update, ladies and gentlemen. We have more in and out.
0: Your number one. 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

Welcome back to Chockers FM. We got a bit of Elton John up for you next. Don't forget, if you want to be a presenter and want to do presenting like me, go on to the Chockers FM website to find out more.

Welcome back to Truckers FM with me, Jessica. We still got another almost 15 minutes left of my show. Time does fly away if you're having fun. So please, if you haven't already, get your last minute requests in and we'll try and get them on for you. So the latest SCS blog that came out was about Ireland. So there's going to be an Isle of Ireland DLC coming out, and members of the ETS2 team travelled across the Emerald Isle on a research trip, and they did a lot of travelling around Ireland, and there were quite a few scenic routes they went to. So they began in Dublin, then they went to Rosslare Harbour, which looks really cool, Waterford, Cork, Killarney, Limerick, Galway, Westport and loads more. And if you check their recent blog, there's quite a lot of scenery and great scenery, and this will help them a little bit more with the DLC. So if you want to find out a bit more about the new DLC coming out on ETS2, check out the latest blog, blog.scssoft.com. They post every week, sometimes every few days, and you can find out all the latest happenings on ETS2 and ATS. So make sure you do check this out. We do have a request from, let me have a look, we have a request from Bob, who wants a bit of The Clash. So that's going to be coming up for you very soon. Don't go anywhere. This is Truckers FM.

amazing what awareness days are there today. There are some very weird ones. Welcome back to Truckers FM, by the way. We've got today's holidays, according to our bot, are Book Lovers Day, International Co-working Day, Gay Uncles Day, Melon Day, National Handholding Day, National Poker Day, National Rice Pudding Day, National... Well, I'm not going to say that one. And Spirit of 45 Day, whatever that means. So that is the awareness days for today on Sunday, the 9th of August. You are welcome. So Elodie wanted a bit of Oasis, Love from Folkestone. So I played Wonderwall. Hope you enjoyed that. And honestly, I like Oasis, so that is pretty good as well. So yeah, I won't be able to play any more requests from now on because I just won't be able to have time because it's not going to be that long until I go off air. Sad times, really sad times. By the way, at the Mile have got a convoy on today, and at the Mile are our premium sponsors at Truckers FM. They got a convoy happening. The meetup is at 6 p.m. UK time, and the departure time is 7 p.m. UK time. They have got a convoy on ETS2 from Tallinnan, which is the Linkston and Ownable Garage, and they'll be going to Drug Appeals, and I can't even pronounce that, so I do apologise. And the server is Simulation 2, and the DLC is Beyond the Baltic Sea. So for more information, you can get on involved by going on to the Truckers MP events page. Make sure you sign up at the Mall on an amazing VTC that we partner up with on Truckers FM. So make sure you check it out. More information is will be on the Truckers MP website. Right, coming up next is Metro Station. Do not go anywhere. 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

Welcome back to Trockers FM. Even what a shout out is their brother's 19th birthday today, Jacob, and they're really into Euro Truck Simulator. So happy birthday, Jacob. Have a lovely day. My final song today is going to be from Ed Sheeran. Thanks for listening. I will see you in about a couple of weeks' time because I'm on holiday this coming Thursday. So yeah, thanks for listening. Ed Sheeran's going to be my final song. Bye-bye.

walk a certain way, we talk a certain way, we paint a certain way, we make love a certain way. You know, all of these things we do in a

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0: 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Who are they?
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Report. Anybody that gets in touch with a song request will be played at about 1:30, right after the lovely traffic update. 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

0: play Adventure of a Lifetime on Truckers.fm. Big shout out to the wonderful ETS2 MCG 10th anniversary convoy, which is happening today, and the convoy literally departs in an hour's time. 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
3: Right then, having a look at the roads of Truckers MP, 4,175 players right now on the network. Simulation zones and in-game time are 10:47 p.m. So as always, pretty please have those headlights switched on. Right then, your busiest locations, as always, over on Simulation 1. The Alps Road is congested at 256, followed by a Frankfurt City congested at 181. You then have Prague City congested at 136. Surprisingly, you've got the arcade server Met City congested at 66, which is very interesting there. You then have the Calais City congested at 61. You then got Duisburg City congested at 41, and then Berlin City heavy at 34. So looking very busy over on Simulation 1, especially the Alps Road, and especially the C-to-D area. And of course, you've got the new, I think it's from Innsbruck to Prague, the new road as well. So just keep an eye out there for all sorts of carnages all over parts of Europe over on ETS2, especially on Simulation 1. Then you've got your Pro Mod server. Kirkenes Quarry Road is heavy at 46, followed by Kirkenes City congested at around about 40 as well. And that's pretty much Pro Mods wrapped up and done and dusted over there. But like I said earlier, you've got the EU arcade server Met City congested at 66. So if you're tuned in to Truckers FM right now and you're on the arcade server down at Met, pretty please let me know what on earth is happening over on the arcade server. If it's just a casual truck show meetup or something else, like an event or racing event, just let me know. Truckers FM is the place to go. I would love to know what's happening down there. But look at your other network simulation servers like US Simulation ETS2, SGP Simulation ETS2, and all your American truck simulation servers looking nicely low and green, so nothing to report about there. But as always, if you do think I have missed anything at all on this traffic update and would love to get in contact and let me know, well then you know by now, truckers.fm is the place to go. Hit that message button and scroll all the way down to the traffic section. Let me know what simulation server you are currently on, and most importantly of it all, pretty please let me know where the traffic is. If you're in game and on the roads of TMP, I'd recommend doing this whilst you're stationary in your truck cab. Press Y on your keyboard, do exclamation mark TFM dash traffic, that's the one, / TFM dash traffic. Do that, let me know what simulation server you're currently on, and most probably of all, pretty please let me know where the traffic is. And pretty much we are up to date and wrapped up with that. So moving over to the very busy request. So I've got a card saying, "Hey Flynn, can we get Another Day in Paradise by Phil Collins?" You can indeed, buddy. That's on the way literally in a few moments time, and many, many more song requests to get through before we hand you over to the wonderful Wano, I think it is. Is it? Let's have a quick look. It is Wano for the weekend tunes, covering in for Jess, who is doing the most played chart with Jess instead today. So a very interesting pieces of shows today, so make sure you stay tuned for that. But let's stop the yapping, let's stop the talking, and let's get back into the show, shall we? So good afternoon, as always, you're all up to a date.
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Addison Rae, Frame is a Gun on Druggers.fm, and I must say that one going to Andre. Thank you so much, buddy, for getting in contact. That one, absolutely loved it. Right then, we've got Miku, the Titan Games Logistics owner, getting in contact saying, I just found out a real Freddy's Fazbear Pizza is being made at American Dream and the grand opening is 2027. Might have to get a passport ready and go there. We have to. I do like Fazbear Freddy's.

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1: I've searched around the universe, been down some black holes, nothing but space.
0: We have the wonderful Oliver Steinmez getting in contact right now, asking for a bit of Breaking Me at topic A7S. It's on the way now, buddy. Good afternoon. Absolutely love this one.

Gavin Harris, Tom Grennan. By your side on Truckers.fm. That is me, Mr. Flynn, pretty much done and dusted for this lovely Sunday afternoon. If you're wondering, Flynn, what are you going to be up to today? Well, I'm going to be heading over to the ETS2 MCG 10th Anniversary Convoy alongside the wonderful VTC of Moonlight Express. So why not? Anyone from Moonlight Express as well attending the convoy today? Big shout out to you guys as well. Arctic Monkeys, Do I Want to Know for the final song of today's show. I'll be back next week, Wano, for the weekend tunes. Stay tuned for that. Bye-bye.

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4: By the way, I've just had a major panic. Literally 3 minutes before I came on air, my PC decided it would blue screen. I know it's throwing up a million and one things at me. Windows firewall is kicking off that I don't have it turned on. Anyway, we're here. Just about, I don't know how. This is new from Olivia Rodrigo's called Expectations.

and Change the Way You Kiss Me plays on TFM Sunday the 9th of August. Genuinely terrifying how we're into like the middle of August already, by the way. I was speaking to Max about it on Friday. It is genuinely, genuinely terrifying. I don't know. The year goes too quick. It's not a fun thing. Do you know the reminder of how quick the year is going is my siblings remind me that it's only X amount of months before they're like so many years behind me. It's not a fun, it's really, really, really not a fun experience. Good afternoon to Nick, getting in touch, truckers.fm, Carmen670 as well, both with requests, Alex as well saying hello. If you've got something you want to hear, truckers.fm is your place to go. Or if you're out on TMP/TFM-request. Speaking of, by the way, have you tried out the new Frankfurt to Prague road? I'm my feelings are mixed. I've done a few drives of it now, and it's a little bit hit or miss for me. Sometimes it's quite good, sometimes it's quite bad. You know, it depends. It depends how busy it is. It'll never quite hit like the old CD, will it? Never will. Never will. Right, should we play some people's requests? Let's do that. On the way in a sec, a bit of Bruno Mars and Sabrina. Right now for Alex, the best one. Here's Rihanna.

Sabrina Carpenter and Tears plays on TFM. A little bit of a summer vibe for your Sunday afternoon right now. Let's continue that. Zara Larsson on the way in a sec. I absolutely love her. But first, let's get on a bit of Sigala and Becky Hill. Wish You Well plays at TFM.

0: Sun playing it on TFM. I am just in love with that song constantly. I cannot get enough of it. Have you seen how chronically online she is, by the way? She's under like every TikTok post ever. I don't understand it. In a sec, we're going to get Dioro and Chris Brown on. A bit of Duke Dumont, but first, we'll get you up to date with the latest on the roads next. Truckers
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0: Just shy of 2:30 here in the UK. Right now on TMP, it's 4:35 in the morning. 4,250 players. What's going on, Sim 1? Right now, Alpine route, that's the place to avoid. Busiest, congested 255. The Frankfurt to Prague road, congested as well. Frankfurt and Prague, are they all looking congested too? 164 and 138 respectively. Innsbruck's congested right now, 77, as well as Hamburg and Calais, they're looking congested too. Elsewhere on Sim 1, Klagenfurt right now heavy. And Nuremberg, Munich, Dresden, Berlin, and Luxembourg all moderate. Looking away from Simulation 1, it's Simulation 2, Alpine Route low. Alpine Route is low with 33 right now. And looking elsewhere on the network, it's just ProMods to write home about. Kirkenes Quarry Road is congested with 60 players. And your Kirkenes City is congested with 42. If you've seen anything I've missed on the roads of TMP, give us a shout, truckers.fm. 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And we continue. We'll get Duke Dumont on the way in a sec. A little bit of Ocean Drive. Right now for Max, Dioro and Chris Brown.

0: Dumont's plays at TFM. If you're a regular on these shows, you will know just about what time it is. Big Wayno covering for Jess on the weekend tunes, and every week, Jess. I say every week because she's not been here the last like three. Every week, Jess does this thing called the Ding Dong Song. It's very, very simple. Because Matt's on the way with the most played chart soon, we are going to do something where I play a song and it's going to have a little sound effect that sounds a little like this.
1: Ding dong!
0: And that sound effect is going to be somewhere in that song. When that sound effect plays, you have to get in touch, truckers.fm, or in the Discord server, in the general chat, truckers.fm, press the send a request button, change the drop down to say competition, whack your name in there, and just simply ding and dong. Very, very, very, very simple. Should we have a listen to it one more time? You're listening for this sound.
1: Ding dong!
0: And it's going to play throughout somewhere in this next song. Remember, the Discord server or truckers.fm. Just simply ding dong.

still, in my opinion, that is one of the songs of 2025. Sam Fender and Olivia Dean's Ramian plays as your ding dong song. Shall we have a C at Who Got It? Shall I play this one? I feel like this one's fitting. You know how they have on the most played chart? They've got the one where they wait for the horns. I want this, but I wait for the drop. You know what I mean? Oh, definitely going to get told off for playing this. First in on the Discord server was Rosie Cake. Some effort, by the way. Second in was a little bit eager. Blamed it on Discord bugging out. I've heard that excuse before. Jess got in as well. Jess is preparing to do the most played chart in around an hour. Covering for Matt again. That's why I'm here. Bedouin as well got in touch with a little ding-dong on the Discord server. And over on truckers.fm, a few people got in touch. Andre first in touch and Ryan in touch as well. Cheers for all playing along. It is an absolute pleasure. I'm going to turn that off because that Subway Surfers theme, it reminds me of TikToks, you know, when you get like the story ones. That's all I can think about when I hear it. Right, let's crack on with more music. Ariana Grande in a sec. First, Tate McRae.

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Never thought that you was like this. I took the tag off of major prices. I just spent a half a meal on a chandelier. Now you try and cut me off like a light switch. Try and stay in Ali. Saying that you need some time to breathe.

Future plays on TFM for Andre this afternoon. Right now, Jess is busy working, getting the full chart together, and I just looked at last week's chart. We're going to run through them in about an hour's time, and I just thought, what a shocking set of songs, right? And it's Journey. I'm dissing Journey. Jess is not very happy with me for that, for the comment on Journey. Not a fan of Don't Stop Believing. Played too much time through my childhood. Still an hour to get there, though, yeah.

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Hello, how are you doing? Hello to Maya Cry and Oliver Steinmetz, both getting in touch over at truckers.fm. If you have a song in mind, head over there this afternoon. We'll try and get it on for you. Oliver's asked for a bit of Breaking Me topic with A7SA. We're going to get on in a little bit for you. Right now, here's Taylor Swift.

It's on TFM. True summer anthem, a proper, it feels like a Calvin Harris classic. Do you know what I mean? It feels like a proper old Calvin Harris song. I don't know if it's just me in thinking that. It might be. It might just be me. Anyway, yesterday I was sending my friend Josh a message, and his nan read the message. Let's just say it was not a message you'd want your nan to read. I thought I'd cheer him up by getting this on. This is Golden for Josh on TFM.

0: And he plays on TFN, takes us back to 2016 this afternoon. You're on the Weekend Tunes, Big Wayno covering for Jess this afternoon. And good afternoon to Jess, who right now streaming ETS2 on TikTok. The name is Snipe and Drive. You want to go check them out, say hello. In a minute, we're going to get Lola Young and some Slater on the way. Right now, though, well, in just a minute, we'll get you up to date with the latest on the roads of Truckers MP. TMP traffic update on the way next.
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0: 15:29 all across the UK right now on TMP. It's 20 to 11, 4,500 players. What's going on in Sim 1? Right now, your Alpine route, that's the place to avoid. Congested 265. Frankfurt and Prague both looking congested, as well as your Frankfurt to Prague road. Innsbruck, Calais and Hamburg are all looking very, very busy as well. Berlin and Klagenfurt right now heavy. Elsewhere across Simulation 1, Duisburg's looking heavy with Berlin and Cologne, Munich, Nuremberg and the Truckers MPHQ are all moderate. Nothing else to know elsewhere across the network apart from ProMods. It's your Kirkenes Quarry Road that's congested right now with 50 players, and your Kirkenes City is congested with 34. If you've seen anything I've missed, head over to truckers.fm. 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

0: Is it bad if I refer to this song as a TikTok song? Slater and Dance plays on TFM for Andre. Before that, we had a bit of Lola Young and Messi for Jason Kelk this afternoon. Just over 20 minutes to go until we kick off with the most played chart on the station. Little birdie tells me that that song might be in there. I've heard it a few times over the station this entire week. In a sec, we're going to get on Baby Rexha. We're going to carry on with a bit of a summer vibe. Here's Pitbull with John Ryan.
1: Mr. Worldwide to infinity. You know the roof on fire. We gon' boogie, oogie, oogie, jiggle, wiggle, and dance like the roof on fire. We gon' drink drinks and take shots until we fall out like the roof on fire. Now, baby, get my booty naked, take off all your clothes and light the roof on fire. Tell him, baby, baby, baby, baby, baby, baby, baby, baby, baby, baby, baby, I'm on fire. I tell her, baby, baby, baby, baby, baby, baby, baby, baby, baby, baby, I'm a fireball.

absolutely biblical tune. Good evening, good afternoon, sorry, to Earthany and Jay. MF Day is getting in touch. Jay, by the way, is giving a shout out to his friend Nikki. Nikki is somewhere in Europe heading to the UK. Jay right now is off to Sweden. Nikki, do with that information as you please. Let's carry on with another song request for Andre. Here's Al City, Carly Rae Jepsen.

0: House in Carly Rae Jepsen's Good Time plays on TFM. Not long to go until we kick off with the most played chart. And we're going to get underway with last week's top three. If you're not new around here, we're going to go through what was last week's number three to get you in the mood on the way. Avicii.
1: 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Who are they?
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1: That song accrued
0: 4 plays over the week. It's second week in the most played chart. Will it make another appearance today? Well, you'll find out in about 10 minutes. Or a little bit longer if it's further along. Let's go on. Let's carry on with our most played chart recap. Number 2 last week was Journey.
2: Yes!

Don't Stop Believing plays on TFM. Last week's number 2 in the most played chart. We already spoke earlier about my thoughts regarding that song. It's one of those where it, I think it's a bit too, you know. It's so much growing up. Anyway, enough about Journey, because I could go on all day and Jess would get very, very angry at me. It is time for us to part ways for the afternoon. Thank you so, so much for sticking about with us. Big Wayno covering for Jess on the weekend tunes. She's on the way next, bringing you the most played charts. And speaking of, let's get last week's number 1 on. Topic A7S Break Me. Catch you.

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0: Well, good afternoon. How are you doing? It's the most played chart. My name's Jess, filling in for Matt again this week on this, the most played chart. We'll be counting down the top 30 most played songs of the week over the past 7 days, as requested by you, as played by our presenters. So why not get in touch? Just head to truckers.fm, hit send a request, change the drop down to say shout out. Come and say hi. You can also check in with us, discord.gg/truckersfm. Shall we kick things off then with number 30?
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0: Amy Rosier. We miss Vindaloo, though. Well, you never know. Maybe it'll come back. I wouldn't bank on it. I wouldn't put money on it. But you never know. It could. And hello to Jess. Oh, my word. What? Insert Spider-Man meme, you know, with the pointing. Yeah, I'm so funny. My name's Jess as well, but hello to Jess, who's currently streaming on TikTok, streaming some ETS2 over there. And their name is Snipe and Drive. And I love Tennessee Whiskey. Thank you. Well, no problem. That was at number 30 this week on the most played chart. Chris Stapleton, Tennessee Whiskey. A little bit of country. Do find myself impartial to a little bit of country every now and then. It's not my favourite, but it's good music, I must admit. Right, shall we continue with the music? Oh, and also hello in the Discord server to everyone there. Wayno, Oliver, hello to Rachel just joining the server. Come and say hello, discord.gg/truckersfm. Right, shall we get now into number 28, which actually comes from Maroon 5 and Future.
1: Number 28.

Collins, Another Day in Paradise from the 80s. And if you want more 80s, just saying, you can always tune in at truckers.fm on a Thursday evening for some 80s tunes. Just thought I'd mention it. All of the songs we've heard in the chart so far have been brand new to the chart. None of those songs I've just played have been seen in the chart before, which actually surprises me quite a lot for Maroon 5's Cold, because I don't know, I just feel like I've heard that one quite a lot lately. Anyway, into number 26 is a song that is spending its 30th week in our most played chart. It's Carolyn Harris with Blessings.

0: The Rude Sandstorm at 25. How we doing? That is a bit of a Truckers FM classic, really. To be fair, surprised to see it this week, but it does often pop up whenever we do like a big festival or in a big event, especially if it's on Truckers MP. But yeah, there you go, Darude and Sandstorm. We've got some shout-outs in. Hello to May. May getting in touch with us. Howdy, Jess. Happy Sunday. Shout-out to my girl, Eris. Iris? Oh, gosh, I'm so sorry. I actually don't know how to pronounce that. I'm sorry. And I hope everyone has a chill as heck day. Well, thank you very much, mate. Good to have you with us. Hello to Jess getting in touch. Just keep the good songs coming, Jess. I will, Jess. Thank you, Jess. I love them all, thank you. No problem. And hello to Smooth Operator getting in touch. I'm a big fan who is a streamer. Wait, what? I'm a big fan who is a streamer. Name is Amy Rozier. I'm not entirely sure that's making grammatical sense, but massive shout out to Amy Rozier over on Twitch, who's listening to me now. Oh, thank you very much. And hello to Miku, says I'm watching Tomb Raider the movie and putting a new mower together. Tell you what, I've never listened to the radio whilst watching a movie before. That it just sounds a bit distracting, to be honest. Unfortunately, can't play any requests this afternoon, as it is the charts that you control. The most played songs of the week by our presenters. So I have no control over what songs we're about to play. But I tell you what, getting loads and loads of shout outs, and I'll get you all shouted out on the air. How about that? Yeah, here's a new entry now for Sean Paul with Get Busy.
1: Number 24. Say that.

week's number 5, all the way down at 23 this week. Goodness me, what an absolute drop. I wonder, speaking of last week's top songs, I wonder if we might see Breaking Me again at number 1, or whether we'll have a new number 1 this week. You'll just have to wait and see. But yeah, what a drop from Ella Langley. Now here is one from Ariana Grande's latest album on CFM. It's Hate That I Made You Love Me. No.

0: man. And I wanna go home.
1: Sam Ryder made the UK proud in 2022 with that one. Spaceman at Eurovision Song Contest made it to number 2 in the song contest, which is insane for the UK, really. But it comes in at number 21 on this week's most played charts.
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1: Right, let's take a look at the latest on the road to Truckers MP. There are currently 4,673 players online across the TMP network with an in-game time of 5:51 p.m. Simulation won the hour. The actual Frankfurt to Prague road is busiest at the moment on Simulation 1 between those two cities. Very, very congested. Lots of queues along that road. So do take extra care if you are going between those two cities this evening. The cities themselves, Frankfurt and Prague. Prague is looking very, very busy throughout all the companies and the F7. Frankfurt itself also looking very, very busy, especially around the garage, around Dom Depot and around the F7. So do take care around those areas. Also on Sim 1, the Alpine route road between Innsbruck and Klagenfurt. Also looking busy there, some minor delays there and some slight traffic jams, so do take care if you are in that area, as well as the cities of Klagenfurt and Innsbruck themselves. Innsbruck very, very busy around the F7, the garage and Tremere and the petrol station. Elsewhere on Simulation 1, also take care in the cities of Trucks MP, HQ, Hamburg, Calais, Duisburg and Berlin, also showing red on our systems. Over on the ProMod server, Kirkenes Quarry Road and the Kirkenes City up in northern Norway are your busy locations, although not too much to worry about. Only a few of you heading down to MS Stein this afternoon. That's all the traffic I can see, though. You are up to date.
2: Number 20.
1: Now from Olivia Rodrigo, released not long ago, actually. It would be good if I'd have researched this in advance, but 12th of June, so literally like 2 months ago from Olivia Rodrigo. It's called Expectations at number 20. This is its second ever week in the most played chart at number 20. Back in July, it managed to get to number 3 1 week, but down to 20 for this. Olivia Rodrigo on TF.

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0: the late Oliver Tree and Robin Scholes on Miss You. At number 19 this week on the most played charts. Hello on the shout-outs line to... there we go. Hello on the shout-out line to Danny, getting in touch. A shout-out to my boy Hoxton. Hello, Hoxton. How are you? Hello to George. George says, my wife is on TikTok, snipe and drive. I love her, but she can't drive at all. All she does is crash. Well, that reminds me of someone I know. Her name is Bad Driver Beans. There's a reason we call her Bad Driver Beans. Anyway, and hello also to Iron Duchess, currently on their way to Fallen in Sweden, which I've probably pronounced wrong. Right, we're going to throw it back 11 years for this one now.
1: Number 18.
0: A collaboration between Wiz Khalifa and Charlie Puth. It's called See You Again. Fun fact, Truckers FM turns 11 this year, later on in the year, in October.
2: It's

0: Warren's Fever Dream. I've been absolutely loving that one, mate. I don't know. It's just something about that one. I just love it. It's just maybe the drums. Maybe, I don't know. It could be anything, but I just love it. And it comes in at number 17 on the most played chart. That's right. We are doing the most played chart, the top 30 most played songs of the week over the station, as played by our presenters, as requested by you. So I do apologise. I can't get any requests on this evening, although I can get this on because it was in the chart. It is at number 16. And quite frankly, I'm honestly surprised to see this one in the chart.
1: Open up.
0: I'm not sure. Yeah. I just wasn't expecting it, I don't think. It's Shaggy and Rick Rock.
1: I don't know how I let this.
0: You know that one song that just says, "It wasn't me," over and over? Yeah, it's that one at 16 on the chart this week.

0: most played chart.
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0: That's right. We're back into the most played chart for the second hour of the show. We're into the top half of the charts now. The top 15 most played songs of the week. What will be in that top spot? Will it be Topic and A7S breaking me for another week in a row? You'll just have to wait and see all that to be revealed in the next hour. Shall we start this hour then at number 15? It's Avicii with Wake Me Up on Truckers.fm.
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1: Ladies and gents, this is the moment you've waited for. You've been searching in the dark, sweat soaking through the floor. And buried in your bones, there's an ache that you can't ignore.

Panic at the Disco, the greatest show. Of course, their cover of the original, The Greatest Show from The Greatest Showman. Honestly, I love that one. I do. The Greatest Showman is my favourite movie soundtrack, like, ever. It just is. And Cowles has clearly been enjoying that one this week as well, as he was responsible for all three plays of that song during the week, bringing it into the chart. New entry, Panic.

0: interestingly, because I haven't been listening to Trackers FM very much on my little holiday. I was down in Cornwall. Yes, it was very nice. Thanks for asking. and it was lovely. It was this little town called Bude in North Cornwall. It's basically, it's next to Devon. Like, you're nearly in Devon, but you're in Cornwall, really. Bude, very nice little town. You've got a canal, there's a river, the beach, very nice beach. It's even got like a little sea pool. It's very nice, very nice. Anyway, where was I? A lot of these songs are quite, some of these are surprises to me. Some of them are. And we'll speak more about that a little bit later on. But at number 13, this one is no surprise to me, because this one has been on the charts a lot. Has been on Truckers FM a lot, and also in the charts a lot. And it's from Rihanna and Calvin Harris. And it's called We Found Love.
1: Number 13.
0: And what a tune is this? Number 13 on the most played chart for the week, truckers.fm.

James has just James has just said to me, "We found love in a parking space." What? Why does that kind of work? Why? Anyway, Rihanna and Calvin Harris at number 13. Good week for Calvin Harris as well, who was also seen at number 16. No, at number 26 even. Mixing up mid... Anyways. Right. Due to a technical fault, I can't actually play number 12 for you. That's right. We've had a little bit of a bug in the system. And it means that number 12 and number 1 happen to be the exact same song.

0: So I can't play that for you just yet, but of course you'll hear it at number one. So a little bit of a slight technical fault in the system this week. I do apologise for that, but it does mean we're going to be heading into 11 in just a moment, and that also means it's time for the Discord crew. So if you haven't taken part in this before, this is the easiest way all week that you're going to get a shout out here on the radio at truckers.fm. Yeah, all it involves is a simple wave emoji from you. It's as simple as that. It's called the Discord crew. All you have to do is jump into our Discord server, discord.gg/truckersfm. Come into there, and at some point during this next song, all you have to do is pop a message into the general chat with a wave emoji. Simple as that. Just a wave emoji in the general chat, and it'll guarantee you a shout-out this afternoon, but only if you pop that wave emoji in during the next song. Simple as that. You've got all 3 minutes and 9 seconds of that song to get your wave emojis in our Discord server at discord.gg/truckersfm. That's discord.gg/truckersfm. Come and get your wave emojis in, but only when I say go. Are you ready? Go!
1: Number 11.
0: Also, how is this still here? Golden from Huntrix, from K-pop Demon Hunters. Shocking to see this still in the chart at number 11.

0: Huntrix, EJ, Audrey Nuno, and Ray Amy from the K-pop Demon Hunters cast. It's Golden at number 11 on your most played chart for Sunday, the 9th of August, 2026. Which I emphasise because I'm honestly shocked that is still in the chart. Anyway, that was your Discord crew song. So let's have a look, shall we? Who's been getting in touch in the Discord server? Who is in our Discord crew this afternoon? We must wait, of course, as per most played chart tradition, for the horns to come in before we start shouting people out. So I'm going to wait for that. But there are lots and lots of wave emojis in there this afternoon. Very impressed. Well done, everybody. And first in such is... Mio! Hello to you. First in such for the Discord crew. Shortly followed by Max, our very own presenter. Meerkats. Big Wayno. James, Class 37. Trains and Aviation Oliver. Mapman 1979, Jinsek, British Gamers, Bishop Zim Zoom, Rosie Cake, Miku, Medic 87, Tech, Business Hippie, Carman 670, Kadabar, and Sean Wu. Have I got them all? Oh, and Mucky Test. Mucky Test last in. Amazing! Good to have so many of you with us for the Discord crew this afternoon. Right, shall we get into the top 10 now? Ah, oh, how exciting, the top 10! Let's do this, shall we?
1: Number 10.
0: If you don't wanna see me. It's Dua Lipa, Don't Start Now on Truckers FM!

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0: How are we all doing? Little fun facts for you. Out of everyone, all the presenters at Truckers FM, do you want to know who has played Don't Start Now the most? It is none other than Mark. You know, evenings on TFM. Mark! Haven't heard from him in a while, have we? Anyway, good to have you all with us. Hello to Mum's Corner, getting in touch with the shout-out line. Says, hi, Jess, great show! Oh, thank you very much. I do appreciate it. Hello to Lincoln Roll 68, getting in touch, who knows Bude well and has spent most of their time there. Oh, I do love it. It's a lovely little spot. First time going there. But yeah, lovely little spot. Good to hear from you. Hello to Jack. Hello to Jack. Actually, hello, Jack. One moment. Hello. To Jack, who's getting in touch, wishing a happy birthday to Gaz on his big 35 today. Happy birthday, Gaz. Hope you're having a lovely day. Oh, Sunday afternoon. What a beautiful day to be having your birthday. Make the most of it, because you only get one a year. Well, I'm going to assume you only get one a year. I think the only person I know who actually gets two birthdays a year is probably, like, I don't know, the King. I'm pretty sure the King gets two birthdays, isn't he? I'm not sure. I'll be honest, I don't know. Anyway, happy birthday, Gaz. Hope you have a lovely day. And hello. Oh, hello to Crispy Nugget. Says, happy birthday, Maz. Amazing. And hello to OLB201. Getting in touch. Says, hello, Jess. Hello. Good to have you with us. Right. Now, who wants to hear about a solar eclipse?
1: Number 9.
0: Because we're getting one next week. And I'm going to talk to you about that in just a moment. But first, though, should we do this absolute classic? Taking us back to 1995. With Oasis, Wonderwall, at number 9 on your most played chart for a Sunday afternoon.

0: Oasis and Wonderwall. Absolutely loving that. Number 9 on the most played chart for the week of 9th of August 2026. How are we doing, Al?
1: That you control the most played chart.
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0: Not the one I thought I clicked, but it's the one I clicked. Anyway, you know, this week, this coming week, in only 3 days' time, Europe is going to experience a solar eclipse, a total solar eclipse. And as far as I know, it's the first one to go over Europe since 1999. It's going to be very exciting. If you are in parts of Spain, parts of very western Iceland, parts of Greenland, you're going to be able to get yourself a view of a total solar eclipse. But for the rest of Europe and surrounding areas, some parts of Canada as well, a little bit of Africa, most of Northern Europe, most of Central Europe as well, you're going to be seeing what's probably a partial solar eclipse. It's very exciting. It's going to be on Wednesday evening, the 12th of August, from about 6:15 to about 8:05 PM UK time, that is. That's for anyone in the UK. If you are elsewhere in the world, do take a look at timeanddate.com, where they've got a nice little map where you can click on your location and see exactly what time the solar eclipse will be for you. How cool is that? A solar eclipse, the first in Europe since the 90s. And now we're going to get into the chart again. Let's keep going with the music, shall we? This is 8, All the Things She Said, at 8 from Tattoo. I assume you say it Tattoo instead of T-A-T-U. I'm not sure. Honestly, though, good to see this one back. A throwback to 2002.

0: Massive throwback. For all the things she said, number 8 on the most played charts. Oh yes, what a tune, what an absolute tune. Anyway, this one's making a comeback. It dropped last week to 25. Yet this week, it's made it to none other than number
1: 7.
0: That's right, number 7 on the most played chart for Luke Combs and Ain't No Love in Oklahoma. All the way up from last week's 25. Although, just this year, this has spent 8 weeks in our most played chart. Isn't that insane?

No surprises to see that one in the chart this week. Very popular on Truckers FM this year as, Tripping over my words now. You never know that one. Do you know what I was thinking about the other day? I was thinking the other day, it was a bit of a shower thought, really. I thought, I wonder what are our contenders for our yearly most played chart in December this year? And I think, you know what? That's probably a good contender. I'm not sure. I guess we'll just have to see how the next 4 months or so plays out, and then there'll be a big reveal at the end of December. But yeah, do keep an eye out for that in December. I am thinking quite far ahead though, because first we've got to have Christmas first, haven't we? And that will be taking place in 138 days' time. Anyway, moving swiftly onwards, at number six, a song released just back in May. Not one I've actually heard before, but it comes from Hugel Email Angel, Ultranate. It's called Move Into the Sun, and it plays at number six.

That's Moving to the Sun. I'm moving to the sun. A new entry on the most played chart. We still are yet to see anything from last week's top three in the charts yet this week. But this one coming up from 10 last week all the way to 5 is Addison Rae.

0: That should be a surprise to no one at number five, Addison Rae. Fame Is a Gun, very popular recently on Truckers FM. How are we all doing? Good to have loads of you with us. We're in the top five now. That one was five, Addison Rae's Fame Is a Gun. And now number four is a song that's never been in our most played chart before, but it's a song from Gorillaz. And oh dear, how do I pronounce that? Adelai Omoteo? I don't know. It's called Silent Running.
1: Number four. New entry.

0: Gorilla's Silent Running from 2023, making its first ever appearance in the most played chart. Now from a song that's brand new to a chart, for the song that no one is surprised is in the chart.
1: Number three.
0: Spending his 121st week in Trackers FM's most played chart now, it's Rascal Flatts on Trackers FM with Life is a Highway. Surprising, absolutely nobody. Still yet to see Topic and A7S, last week's number one, breaking me. Will it be number one again? This week, you'll just have to wait and see. All will be revealed in 10 minutes.

0: that song is in the charts so much that out of all of the presenters on Truckers FM, Matt has played that one the most. Matt, who usually presents the most played chart, is the serial player of that song here on the station. That's how much it's in the chart. I mean, isn't that insane? Rascal Flatts, Life is a Highway. We're coming towards the end of the chart. We're in the top three now. That one was number three. Rascal Flatts, Life is a Highway. Probably one of the most played songs of all time on Truckers FM, if I had to take a guess. Since we started tracking it, it's been played over 1,000 times. Now, that's only since we've been starting to track it, which was, what, maybe 2019-ish? I'm not sure, I can't remember. But shall we do number two, shall we?
1: Number two.
0: That's right, it's last week's number one.

0: 8 plays for Topic and A7S, breaking me this week on the most played chart, puts it in at number 2. So then it's time for the big reveal. What is the number 1 song of the week? It's actually, funnily enough, a song I've never heard before. Now, in my defense, I was on holiday this week. Just saying. It was also last week's number 12. It's by Nina Jirici and Porter Robinson, and it's called...
1: Number 1.
0: Wanna Cry. I'll see you next week. Lana's on the way next. Don't go anywhere. Cheerio!

How's it going? It's Lana Violet here on TFM with your summer music mix. Thank you to Jess for covering in the MPC for today. Got songs from Rihanna, Mariah, The Weeknd, Sean Paul now with Temperature.

Oceania, endless summer. Where did she go? No, seriously, where did she go? She made like two songs and that was like her big one. And that's it. She's gone. She's gone. I mean, if she made enough royalties and decided to just go off of it, absolutely no problem. But here's someone who's not leaving quite yet. They're just keeping the fire on. But this one is still hitting the airwaves because it's a great one. I mean, how could you not? Somber, 12 to 12. It's your drive, your music. TFM.

0: Lizzie and Remy Explosion. And before that, classic Rihanna SOS. I was at Sephora the other day, and let me tell you, her line of makeup, absolutely gorgeous. I mean, we would love to see you come back, Robin, but you're also rocking the makeup world. So why not? And you know, it took me a while to realize that it's called Fenty because she is Robin Fenty. So there you go. Right, more of your summer music coming up. We've got ATB, Cassie, Dennis Lloyd, Portugal the Man, and then we're going to see what's going on with the TMP server. Sir, more of that coming up. Talkers
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0: Looking on the road, simulation one between Prague and Frankfurt. Quite pretty heavy, both eastbound and westbound. You find it opens up a little bit on the E51 intersection, but then you're just right back into it. Looking along the Alpine Road, Innsbruck and Klagenfurt and Wörthersee are pretty busy. However, you're going to find it heading down south towards Klagenfurt and Wörthersee. It's actually not looking too bad. Not too much going on there. Elsewhere, you're just going to find your usual stuff across the rest of the server.

Lloyd, never mind, and a nice classic throwback of Eric Prydz with Piano. Lana Violet here on TFM, and you can get in touch with me. Let me know what you are up to. Just head on over to our website, truckers.fm, and send in a shout out. Let me know what you're up to this weekend. And for the next hour, we open it up to you, your requests. We're playing a whole variety of stuff, 70s, 80s, 90s, up until today. So let me know the weekend now with Heartless here on TFM. 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
1: MC Type Dangerous here on TFM. 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
3: 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We've got Bon Jovi, Tom Craft, Holly Johnson. 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

Bon Jovi there, Bad Medicine, and some Holly Johnson there. Americanos, request sent in by you. And if you want to get your favorite summer vibes going on, truckers.fm is how you can do it. Alternatively, if you are in TMP right now, type in the chat /TFM-request. Let me know. Playing a variety of music from the 70s up until today. Lloyd now. 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

0: There, the world is mine, one of his earlier works there. Lana Violet here for you on TFM. And at this time next week, we will be en route to Vegas. Over up in ATS, our convoy for this month is going to be on ATS this time. We are meeting up in Sacramento and then heading towards Vegas, so no DLCs are needed. We are going to be opening up the server around 18 o'clock British Standard Time, British Summer Time, sorry. And then departing an hour later. So basically, during this show, I will be off next week to see the IndyCar race, so I won't be there. But we've got our stream going on, twitch.tv/WeAreTFM, so you can catch up and see what is going on if you are unable to make it to the convoy. We've got lots and lots of throwbacks coming up. Some Zara Larsson, Timbaland, DMX, because X gon' give it to ya. And a quick check up on your traffic. More of that coming up on your way.
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0: Taking a look on the roads right now, honestly, it's not too bad other than usual spots happening over between Frankfurt and Main and Prague. It's busy both eastbound and westbound. However, moving on over to the Alps, things are looking pretty good, actually. Innsbruck, not too bad. You find it the most slowest over up at the viewpoint, but once you start going south towards Klagenfurt and Vortice, you're smooth sailing, and the city itself, not looking too bad. And just like that, you are up to date.

with Lush Life. And unfortunately, time has come to an end. It's been, as always, my pleasure getting your summer mix going on and getting those requests in. I'll be back with you again on Saturday with the feel-good 80s and 90s tunes. Until then, have yourself a fantastic one. We've got Saxonio up on deck with the weekend and classic show to keep going it

Hello and good evening, everyone, here on the Weekend End Classics. It's your Saxonia on the Weekend End Classics. Thank you, Lana, for your amazing show here on Truckers.fm. And we have some more 2 hours of great music here on your favorite station for driving. So let's go with Can't Stop Raving by Tune.

0: stop raving here on Tune, and we just don't stop raving. We just have banger after banger here on the Weekend and Classics. Everything that's older than basically you. we just go ahead and we have a request coming in by Lewis requesting Fantasy by Mariah Carey. Said have a great evening. Thank you very much. And Lewis, your song is coming up next. 29 Tomatjes said, play Du bist gut genug. Like, this is a German meme. I don't play it. I even don't get it. So, I don't get that song. So, I don't know why I should play that. Or even if it's not a classic. It will be a classic in a few years. Then we can talk about it.
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Alright, so we just have today the Weekend End Show, or Weekend End Classics to be fair. And of course, we always or mostly have the wrong answer only competition. So, I was watching an episode of Rosine's Restaurants. Rosine's Restaurants is a show basically like Hell's Kitchen, but with a German Gordon Ramsay. So, and basically it's also more German than Gordon Ramsay. But I just thought about, we are opening a TFM restaurant, and we split this into two questions. So we do in the first hour the first question, and in the second hour the second question. So basically two questions. The first one, of course, what do we name the restaurant? It's our TFM restaurant. Don't forget, wrong answers only in our wrong answer only competition. And keep it family friendly, of course. We will have lots of fun with your ideas of giving this restaurant a name. We will go ahead with some more requests of you. I've just got a really good one. And yeah, that will come in up next after the next song, Duran Duran, The Wild Boys, which are coming up next. And of course, after that song, we will have some traffic here coming up. So be prepared. It's The Wild Boys by Duran Duran.

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4: Alright, let's go. We just have 4,700 players on the road of Truckers MP at the moment. Let's have a look. What is that for a city name? I don't know. Simulation 2, Dugav Pils. Heavy traffic, 37 people. The rest of the map seems to be quite empty. Promote server. We've got moderate traffic on the Kirkin Quarry Road with 23 players. Kirkin City itself, 19 players. Also, we've got Simulation 1, and there are 3,490 people at all. So, the most of them are located on the Alpine route, of course, 282 people on there, 191 are in Frankfurt am Main, we've got Prague with 117 people, Innsbruck with 89 people, Hamburg in the north of Germany, 51, Calais, 47, we've got Klagenfurt am Wörthersee, heavy traffic, 38 people, moderate traffic on the cities Duisburg with 25, Nuremberg, 24, and Luxembourg, 23 people. So that's it for the traffic at this point here over on truckers.fm. Alright, and we just got a shout out coming in by Box Hamsters to the host. Whatever you are drinking or smoking, give me some of that too. Thank you for hosting the radio and lots of love from Germany. Yeah, back to love some much more love back to you also from Germany, because I'm this spare time confused German. And yeah, I don't know what I smoked or drank. It's like, well, must be legal, but not good for me. We've got one.

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So we just opening a restaurant, and don't forget, wrong answers only. What are we naming this restaurant? 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The wrong answer only competition, only with Saxonio. And there is an announcement by Trucking 12784. Big traffic jam at the exit towards Prague from highway. Alright, so we are updated on that one. So we're just going on with a request coming in by Mima 2002. I found a song called 2002, but that was a song coming in or was released, what, 2018. It's not that classic, to be fair. Now, well, it's getting 10 years in 2028, but I just go along with a song with coming out released in about 2002. Kim Wilde, Born to Be Wild. And after this, we've got a request coming in by Box Hamsters. requested a song, and if you're a German, you will hear Du musst besoffen bestellen by, yeah, Cutting Crew. Died in Your Arms Tonight. They're singing Du musst besoffen bestellen, like, yeah, you have to order drunk. Let's go on.

Okay, never mind. I just missed the button. I just wanted to click the other one, which is the jingle. I just wanted to play a jingle before I get the next song. So when I'm here, I just got a shout out again by Box Hamsters. Shout out again to the host. That's me, by the way. So best radio host I heard yet in a while. Keep it up, and thank you for doing this. And for real, give me some of that happy stuff you have to bro. Do this good gadook. So it's like this German meme. So don't just don't get it. My son is happy about that. He loves it, but I don't get it. It's like, yeah, well, you are good enough. He's just singing in a terrible high voice, like you are good enough. Do this good gadook. I cannot do this. I'm really sorry. I'm sounding terrible. So let's go on with the next request. Come in. I just died in your arms by the Cutting Crew here on Truckers.fm. And let's click the right button.

0: That was a request coming in by Lewis requesting 99 Luftballons, a German classic, and a shout out to the host. Thank you very much. In Germany, we've got various types of beer. A lot of beers. And Box Hamsters just was asking, whatever you're drinking, just give me something too, something like that. So yeah, something in this direction. So Box Hamsters, I don't tell you. I just let Jan Hegenberg tell you. It's the song More Beer. And just have a listen to the first name. So Box Hamsters, pay attention. You've got one chance. One chance to listen to it. It's the first name he announces. That's what I'm drinking today. So let's go ahead with Jan Hegenberg featuring Bam, another German song. Before I get back to all the classic hits, you are requesting More Beer here on Truckers.fm.
1: Hasseröder Premium-Pilz, Jever Diebels, jeder will's. Holsten und Bavaria sind biologisch abbaubar.

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Shoutouts are coming in, but first, that was a request coming in by Night Fox requesting Believer. Hopefully that was the right one, because there was a way older one by the Monkees, but I chosen the Smash Mouth version, which is also very popular since Strike. And I just wanted to say Strike. who doesn't know the green man called Strike? No, Shrek. Shrek is he called. Lots of love from Germany right now. I love that and I'm really appreciate that. But I cannot play that much German songs because we've got an international audience. So I do my very best to give everyone the chance to request something and having his request been played. And of course, I cannot play everything. So I'm really sure you don't hate me for this. But I've got some serious questions. Cereal or that thing for breakfast, I guess. I'm really sorry for that. We've got player_3063. Always wanted to go to Oktoberfest. Is it worth it? As I do love a pint. If you love a pint, go to a pub in your location. It's way, way cheaper. Because you're paying about, I guess, something about 16 euros for Maß. It's like a Maß is like a pint, but with 1 liter. So you've got 16 euros getting 1 liter of beer, where you get, if you go to a supermarket, a whole box of 20 bottles for this same price or even cheaper. So I never would go to Oktoberfest except as an medic, something like this, like I do in my free spare time, where I love to be a medic. But not as a visitor for drinking beer. No, I don't do that. More, I prefer little villages fests, like having like little fests in a little village. That's more fun. You have more lovely people there, and it's not that pricey. I might say you don't pay that much there. Box Hamster said, "Shout out to the host, nice man. Now I have a question for you. Did you ever drink Feldschlösschen or Freiberger? And if yes, what do you think about it?" Well, I think it's not that bad. So, both of them are from... Freiberger is from around Dresden, Feldschlösschen. Oh, I guess Feldschlösschen is also from Dresden. So, sometimes I also drink that because I also lived for 2 years in Dresden. So, well... I don't think it's that bad. So sometimes I also get it if it's in an offer for like if it's a bit cheaper or something like that. Let's go ahead with a request coming in by Oliver Steinmetz requesting Waterloo by ABBA here on Truckers.fm. Let's go with that banger.

Ian came back and said, hey, from Germany, have a nice night and thanks for the top show. All my exes live in Texas. George Strait was requested. It's coming up now here on Truckers.fm. Let's go for a classic trucking song with some flashbacks to GTA San Andreas.

I in the sky, Alan Parsons here on Truckers.fm, requested by Amigo. First, he requested Jenseits von Eden by Nino De Angelo. He said, that would be cool. Nice greetings to the really greatest moderator or presenter here on Truckers.fm. Thank you very much. It's very nice, but I just said before, I cannot only play German songs. I just wanted to keep it international, but with a higher chance of German songs to be played, because I'm a German. So if you request a German song, you're more likely to hear a German song here than the other presenters. But that's not bad. I'm really sorry. My voice is messing up today a little bit. Might be a little bit high blood sugar or something like that, but no worries, I'm fine. So, Box Hamsters just sent in a shout out, and he made me like doing, in Germany we say Schnapsidee, which is a crazy idea.

0: And first, background music is always good. He just said, shout out to the host. What's your favorite beer? I'm happy to invite you to a case of beer on your favorite. And it depends. Somehow, I just have a feeling that you're from Saxony, so from Sachsen, because you're just asking for Feldschlösschen and Freiberger. So, if it's the case, I would say, why not? After the next week, I've got some vacation. And why?
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stood by the... I would come around and grab a box of beer. Just get in contact with me. Little restaurant of the restaurant. Keep it family friendly, of course. And wrong answers only in the competition line. Or, yeah, on the request line on truckers.fm. Just send it over on competition. That would make it easier. And, yeah, trucking also send in... a shout out saying, normally fly planes from Frankfurt am Main International Airport to New York today. It's the truck getting me from Frankfurt to Prague. But be careful, in Germany there are two Frankfurts. One is near Berlin, one is Frankfurt am Main, which is in west of Germany. So yeah, don't miss that. So well, I guess I just have it's a crazy idea. But why not? We go on with the next song I chose, and it's a classic one also. Of course, it's the Weekend and Classics here on Truckers.fm. It is We Didn't Start the Fire by Billy Joel. Let's go with the classics.

We then start a fire, Billy Joel here on Truckers.fm, and let's go on with the next request. Coming in by Hatsune Kotiku, Fortunate Son, Creedence Clearwater Revival, here on Truckers.fm. Let's go with that one.

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8: All right, we just have a look on the roads right now. There are about 4,500 people. Let's go. We've got no bigger issues on Simulation 2. That's good, so it's easier there. We've got a little bit traffic on Pro Mods, where we've got moderate traffic on Kirkin City. 16 players there, but low traffic on the Kirkin Quarry Road, so it's not that bad at the moment. We've got Simulation 1, as usually, very busy, 3,400 players at this point. 331 of them are on the Alpine route. Frankfurt am Main, 159 people. Prague, 93. 53 are in Innsbruck. Hamburg in the north of Germany, 52. Calais, 49. Klagenfurt am Wörthersee, 44 people. Duisburg, heavy traffic, 32 people there. Nürnberg, 28 people. And Berlin, moderate traffic with 24 people. So, yeah, that's it for the traffic. Was very fast, very effective. Yeah, efficient. Like me as a German, we are efficient. Just, yeah, that's it. We're just efficient. But now let's go ahead, having some requests, and I just play, because I was talking that much, I'm really sorry for that. Pacto-san requested, great show so far, can we hear some modern talking please? Yes, of course. And we've got Swifty, any chance for some Rammstein? Du hast, thanks. Yeah, of course. Also, Brinzy requested Du hast. So, okay, two people, one request. Very nice. And Box Hamsters, Midnight Oil, Beds Are Burning, that is also coming. And Box Hamsters, just please join our Discord, discord.gg/truckersfm. I didn't found you on Discord. I am on Discord because we've got a Discord on truckersfm Discord. 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Makes it easier for me to find you. I will be back in a little bit. I just go ahead playing music. Let's go with your requests here over on truckers.fm and let's go.

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forever, or that chipped mug that somehow follows you everywhere. Yeah, we get it. 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

Beds Are Burning, Midnight Oil. And we've got a shoutout. OLB201 said, Guten Abend wieder. Hello there. Hallo, schön dich dabei zu haben. Nice to have you back on board. And we just had the wrong answer only competition and just forgot that I had two questions. We just get one entry for the first questions. The first question was, we're just opening a restaurant for TFM. Oh, really, TFM restaurant? What is the name for it? Wrong answers only. We chosen Smooth Operator by Hatsune Gothiku. Thank you for your, wrong answer. Thank you very much. But now we've got a second question, as I told you. Because we need a menu. We need some meals to put on the menu. So, what are we putting on the menu? Let's go. Let's see some competition here on truckers.fm. We have wrong answers only. What do we put on the menu of our Smooth Operator restaurant for truckers.fm? Wrong answers only. Keep it family friendly, of course. Let's go and have lots of fun. And hopefully I see a lot of you in the competition line over on truckers.fm. Just hit the blue request button and choose competition. That would be really, really great. We have two requests. We have two requests for Falco Box Hamsters, and Matt JD requested Rock Me Amadeus. Falco requested by Matt JD, and Box Hamsters was first. He requested Genie from Falco. So I just played Genie. I'm gonna play Genie. Let's go ahead with that one.

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I just wanted to play a song, but I just forgot. I have to talk again because I'm still a presenter. And I present a show over here on Truckers.fm, the Spare Time Confused German. Well, I'm Spare Time Confused again because I just looked for a song which I'm gonna play, but maybe I'll take this one first. Oh, I just got it. Yay! It's here because it was a request. It came in just a couple seconds before, and I chosen. Yeah, well, it fits to the song I originally wanted to play now, so I said, why not? We're gonna play a request coming in by Box Hamsters, Rebel Yell, Billy Idol here on Truckers.fm, and we've got four entries for our wrong answer only competition. So we are opening a restaurant for TFM. What are we putting on the menu? But wrong answers only. We've got, and don't forget it, it will be a 5-star restaurant. Only 5-star because it's TFM. It's a TFM restaurant. Smooth Operator is the name. We just chosen it in the first hour. But we also got an idea for a name. Coming in by Shadow Sailor, shout out to you, but I'm gonna announce it later on. We eat trees. That's not happening. No, what am I doing? I'm really sorry for that. We announce that later on. Yeah, okay, here's the name. That's typical me. It's a Spare Time Confused German here on Truckers.fm. Let's go ahead with some Rebel Yell here on Truckers.fm.

Since we are on the Weekend End Classics, we've got a request coming in by Papi Shin. Hey, can you please play Ein Sommer nur für mich by the band Die Ärzte? Greetings from Van Röhling Transporter. Well, I don't chosen that song, even if it's a good song anyway, but we are on the Weekend End Classics, and I chosen a song which is a really classic song, not from Die Ärzte, but from the original band, but they made their own song out of it. We just hear the song Gehen wie ein Ägypter by Die Ärzte, and everyone else who's not understanding German, you will recognize the music behind that song.

0: Jesus.
1: That's the point where you are waiting so long for. We've got following the wrong answer only competition. We've got 5 entries today. I'm really sorry. Ned Fox was putting on the menu spaghetti with ketchup. No worries. That's perfect on a 5-star restaurant. You have to put this on your menu. Leon was putting on the menu French fries fried in engine oil. That's a very, very delicate menu, so very special, very good. That's what we're looking for, our TFM restaurant. Also, DRF4695 said for the wrong answer, Jello mold salads from the 1950s. Well, yeah, that's the reason why I found, I just want to make this restaurant, because I have some salads from the 1950s in my basement. Just found it. And well, I just have to use them because it's not good if I throw them away. Shadow Sailor said, the name of the restaurant is We Eat Trees, and the menu is every type of tree that exists on Earth, and if you want bushes, you need to go elsewhere. Yeah, because we're not that, we're not that cheap to serve some bushes, we just do real trees. And we've got a very exciting menu. Next week we've got Mexican Week, where we just put some Mexican trees on the menu. So, great idea. let's go and make a restaurant. Our very own TFM restaurant. It's so lovely to have that. So, okay. We just have a couple minutes to go because, we have a following presenter coming up next. It is Joe. Joe's Alt Takeover Late Night Edition from 10 till midnight. No, 10 till... No, it's 10... I just completely confused. 10 till 11. So he's just doing 1 hour. No! Because after that, Wayno is coming. Late Night Art and Indie. And we've got some Jack coming up with TFM After Hours. I'm really sorry for being some spare time confused. And also in the noon, we've got Ed. With Ed's Monday Soundtrack, we've got the Variety Box by Tech coming up in the afternoon. And also in the evening, we've got Gavin Monday already and the Alternative and Indie Show by Tiffany coming up also after Gavin here on Truckers.fm. Thank you very much for your requests, for your shoutouts. It was such a lovely show here over on Truckers.fm and I enjoyed it so much. Let's get it. Yeah, so let's get to be on time. We've got a request coming in, requesting some German music, which I... Yeah, the songs was requested. I cannot play them, or it's not fitting into my show. But I chosen a song by Peter Fox, which I also like. It is Stadtaffe by Peter Fox. What a classic tune also here on Truckers.fm. Let's go with that.

Hold the Line by Toto here on Truckers.fm. That was my last song is following up. Thank you very much for tuning in, for being there, for having fun with me, and I also had lots of fun with you. Show is coming up next. We will do the last song. Basically, Hold the Line was a request, came in by Patrick Akame. And last request, Box Hamsters, Michael Sampello, Maniac, that is coming here up next. And I will be there next Sunday, same time, same place, over on Truckers.fm. Let's go ahead with our last song. Have a great start into the new week. We will see us again next week. Have fun and goodbye.

Just gone 10 o'clock here in the UK. I'm Joe with you for the Alternative Takeover on a Sunday night. That's a rare one. Hope you're doing good. As usual, Chuckles.fm, come and say hello. Let me know how you're

0: this is The Alternative Takeover, the show where we play everything a little bit alternative, a little bit rocky, but indie. We've got a action-packed 2 hours tonight. I'm doing the first hour up until 11, and then Wayno's taking over until midnight for the alt and indie bangers. So if you're doing good, trekkers.fm, come say hello. Got stuff from Green Day coming up, got stuff from Pale Waves. Some self-IK too. Now, I'll be honest, okay? I did once again rebuild my entire home studio, and you're on a bit of a beta test right now. There are cables all over the floor, but I believe you can hear me, so you know what? We're off to a great start. The modern times are here. What do we think about these new flying taxis that are making the headlines at the moment? Apparently by 2028 we're meant to be getting flying taxis, so there you go. Long haul, I assume, anyway. Apparently the engines are that it takes off vertically and then they literally twist. It's like Back to the Future. It's like a sci-fi film. Like, is cyberpunk here? I don't know. Anyway, let's get on with the show, shall we? This is some Green Day coming up on American Idiot.
1: 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In cab. And on your...

0: a grinning thing. Evening all. 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Oh, I don't know if I've got any. I'll have a look. Hi, Tiff. Hope you're doing good. Love that you started off with MCR. Thank you. My teen MCR phase in me. Super happy. Oh, I'm so glad to hear. So glad. Different from Fat Dog. You know, I haven't heard a lot of Fat Dog, but I'll have to check him out. Hello to who else we got? Patrick E. Kame. I said that wrong. I don't know. Gateway. Hi. Hope you're doing good. More red light stuff. Oh, so many people get in touch. Hello, thank you for everyone getting in touch tonight. It's gone 12 minutes past 10 on your Sunday night. And we're going to play some Sabaton up next after the break with Night Witches. Don't go anywhere.
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0: 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That's all.
1: 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We carry the world.

Hi to Charlie. Can you please play some Waiting for the End? Ah, Charlie. I pressed play on this Linkin Park track like 1 minute after your request. I'm sorry, I can't play them twice. Maybe next week. That was, of course, Heavy is the Crown there, Linkin Park. And, of course, we can play some Offspring.

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1: Hello to Mr. Me. 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Me TS. 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
1: Good evening to Edward. How you doing? Have you doing good? Lots of traffic on the Frankfurt to Prague route right now. Do drive safe here on those parts. Thank you for the update.

Shy Away. Okay, we're keeping the tunes coming tonight. This is Alternative Takeover. I'm here till 11, then Wayno's taking over some Altered Indie till midnight here in the UK. Some Biffy Clyro now. This is A Little Love. Then we're going to play some Return to Dust. This will Bring Me Horizon coming up as well.

Walter, thank you for your message. I hope you're doing as good as you can be. Stay strong. Very sorry to hear that. Hello to Oliver as well. Unfortunately, guys, I don't have any of your songs. I'm so sorry. I don't have the means to put them in at the moment either. No.

0: Oh yeah, Skunk and Nancy there, playing on the Alternative Takeover here on TFM. That was from 1996. My gosh.
1: I wonder what you're doing now.
0: Okay, we've got a few more to fit in before the end of my realm here.

That's Tali Spear and Bittersweet, relatively new out this year, playing for you on the Alternative Takeover on TFM. I keep seeing on their Instagram page that if you like and follow this reel, because they're still relatively small, but they're growing quite rapidly. But if you like the Instagram reel, apparently you get a backstage invite. Does just playing it on a radio show count, do you reckon? I don't know.

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to love somebody. This is the Alternative Takeover, and that is it for me tonight on this fine Sunday, 9th of August. But don't go anywhere, because the one and only Wayno is keeping the tunes rolling from 11 until midnight, and then the shows do not stop there. So keep it locked to TFM. You can find me in my usual slot, kind of usual slot-ish, from 1 p.m. till 3 Saturday afternoons. I'd love to see you there. But, you know, that's it. Thank you very much for listening. I'll leave you with some Cure and Love Song. A song that he actually did write for his wife. Very wholesome, if you look into the history of it. In high school, I believe. I think they were 17. There you go, the more you know.

Big thanks to Joe Bigueno with you on CFM, keeping the alternative and indie rolling all the way through till midnight for your Sunday night. Let's start with a classic from Kings of Leon.

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1: It wouldn't really be Big Wayne Knows Alton Indie without a bit of this. From the Wombats. They were bound to appear at some point, weren't they?

Gonna be a matter of time before I came back with an alternate indie show and play a bit of them. Right, let's get brand new on now from The Snuts, from their up and coming fourth album. This is released in the last few weeks. This is called Emotion.

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0: Let's continue with New from Overpass. Released this year. This is called Fall in Love.

New from Overpass, Fall in Love, plays on Truckers FM tonight. I am forever in love with that song. Overpass are absolutely brilliant. And you might know, back in the day we used to play the K's all the time. I'm still absolutely in love. And I recently found a new song from them. It's not that new, but it's called Picture. And I think it's a very relatable experience. When you're stalking someone's profile and you press on an old photo, I think we've all been there. We've all been there and done it. Okay, his Picture debuts on TFM.

the Royston Club. And 52 plays on TFM tonight. That is an absolute tune, but it's recently been associated with something called Indie Poo. Now, I don't know what Indie Poo means, right? I've got no idea what this is or what it means, It's this thing that started on TikTok. No shock, it started on TikTok. And basically, everyone's going round, if you're a fan of like indie rock or like the Royston Club, the K's, Overpass, as soon as someone doesn't like one song from a band, they'll refer to it as Indie Poo. Now, there's a little theme going on with every band that's been played so far tonight. So Kings of Leon, the Smiths, the Wombats, the Snuts, Overpass, the K's and the Royston Club. I have seen every single one of those be referred to as Indie Poo on the TikTok. Now, if someone could come to me and clarify what Indie Poo means, that would be grand. Because I haven't got a clue. It's just a word. It doesn't mean anything. And everyone is just saying it. You know what, right? I think everyone that's on about Indie Poo is a moron. That's my take of the night. Big Wayne knows Alton Indy is back and he's annoying everybody. Let's just play music. That's the way you don't annoy people. Two songs back to back for our very own Tiffany tonight. First up is Turnstile.

0: Fat Dog running, playing on TFM for our very own Tiffany tonight. In a sec, we're going to carry on this theme with some South Arcade and a little bit of Paramore. Stick right there. Truckers
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Tremendous Tyrants plays on TFM, released on the People Watching album last year. That is absolutely incredible. Almost a year old for that song, which honestly makes me feel rather old myself. Don't like that feeling. Not a good one. Anyway, last few times we've done this sort of show, we've gotten on a bit of Olivia Rodrigo. I believe Joe did as well. And that's because she is absolutely brilliant. Maybe this won't fit the vibe as much. Either way, this is Expectations.

0: Olivia Rodrigo, Expectations, playing from a new album. You seem pretty sad for a girl so in love. In a sec, we're going to get on some Freddie Halken and Jerry Cinnamon, two artists that sound so similar, yet so different, as we look to make our way towards midnight here in the UK. Just over 10 minutes now.
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0: A brilliant up-and-coming artist is Freddie Halken. A man that's only going to go so far. Let's debut him with Four of a Kind on TFM.

Jerry Cinnamon and Ghost plays on TFM. Just gone 5 to midnight here in the UK, and it is time for us to part ways for the night. Unfortunately, I know, I'm sorry. Unfortunately, I have got to vacate because the brilliant, brilliant Jack is on the way from midnight, taking you through till 2 in the morning. But it has been an absolute pleasure bringing you alternative and indie tunes once again. Been way too long since we've done it. Until we do it again sometime.

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1: How are we all doing tonight? Jack here. Welcome back to TFM After Hours. Hope you have had a fantastic week. As always, this is our first show back in 2 weeks. I'm back from my vacation in sunny Florida. I was staying in Clearwater, just a little bit outside of Tampa, so the Tampa Bay side of Florida. But it's good to be back here at the TFM Allentown Studios in the beautiful city of Allentown, Pennsylvania. We're live for the next 2 hours up until the 9 o'clock hour here on the East Coast to 2 a.m. UK time. And of course, before I begin, I want to give a massive shout out to Wayno for the fantastic show, as always. And this is the Rock Variety Show. And of course, if you were tuned into his alternative show, we're going to be playing a little bit of alternative here on the show as well. So if you've got requests, it's a Rock Variety Show. So everything from the 60s until today, classic rock, heavy metal, and everything in between. 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And at the same website, same place, same page, you can send a shout out to our shout out page as well. Let us know that you're hanging out with us tonight. If you have a friend you want to shout out who's tuned in, or maybe you just want to shout yourself out, be sure to send it in to our shout out page. And of course, get in touch that same place. Be sure, let me know where you're tuned in from, what you're doing. This is a worldwide show, so definitely get involved. Let me know where you're tuned in from. We'll shout you out on air as a little thank you for hanging out with us tonight here at TFM After Hours. You could be listening to any of the millions of radio stations across the globe, but you choose to spend your time tonight with us at TFM After Hours, and we thank you for that. I got a good block for yous here tonight. I got a little Iggy Pop on the way. But first, I got some music from Alter Bridge. It's off of their latest record, their new title, the self-titled record. This is a song from them, and it's a pretty loud one. It's a pretty loud one. I'm going to get you guys prepared. Called Silent Divide. You're on truckers.fm.

for Life. Before that, we had Gary Newman with Our Friends Electric, and before that, Alter Bridge with Silent Divide. You guys are crazy. The request line is filling up. It's filling up very rapidly, so I want to give a shout-out to everybody who's put in a request so far. We're going to be getting to work on those very shortly, but I want to give a shout-out first to Maurice, who's tuned in from the Netherlands. He's playing a little Motortown. He's hanging out with us tonight, so shout-out to you, my friend. Shout-out to the Netherlands, and thank you for hanging out with us tonight. Our first request is going out to... And I just had to hear that. Our first request is going out to Soaring Eagle, requesting a little Three Doors Down with Kryptonite. You're on Truckers.fm.

0: Stained for you here on TFM, and that one is going out to Niner. Thank you for that request, my friend. I have that specific song, but I want to play a little Stained for you there. Thank you for hanging out with us tonight, and I gotta extend some time here. Before that, we had a little Sabaton going out to Hatsune Gothiku. They requested a little Sabaton there. Thank you for that request, my friend. And then, of course, before that, we had a little Kryptonite with Three Doors Down with Kryptonite. Anyways, we're going to step off and take a quick break. We'll be back in about 2 minutes. I got some more requests on the way, so don't go anywhere.
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Rockers FM. That's a little Stevie Wonder there with Superstition. And that one is going out to... I just had it. Yep. That one is going out to Brad. He said, it's been a while since I've been here. I would like to hear a little Superstition from Stevie Wonder. Thank you for that request, my friend. Thank you for hanging out with us tonight. Always glad to play a little Stevie Wonder on this show. We have our first mashup of the night as part of Super Tramp Sunday, coming in from American Shinji, Dill and KK. He says, welcome back. Let's get one of our favorite mashups playing, shall we? I want to hear Gone Hollywood from Super Tramp. I got you, my friend. Got a little Super Tramp here. This is Gone Hollywood here on Truckers.fm.

good life. I really did. I wore a hat and I smoked a pipe. Oh man, I was number one on the hit parade.

Mr. Roboto from Styx here on TFM, wrapping up that mashup from American Shinji, Dill, and KK. Before that, we had Mute Math with Hit Parade, and before that, little Super Tramp, Gone Hollywood for Super Tramp Sunday. Thank you to all three of you for that fantastic mashup. Thank you all for hanging out with me tonight. We got this next song coming up, and this could be the final song of the first hour of our show. Don't you worry, we got another second hour of our show coming up in just a little bit, so we're live for another hour. Like I said, TFM After Hours is live till the 9 o'clock hour here on the East Coast, 2 a.m. UK time. So if you've got requests, send in your requests to our request line over at truckers.fm. 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But right now, I got a little filter coming up here. 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